0: not a carnivore, I dribble down the box. Don't be white, spin it like a radio rock. Or not, stop the beat, hands in the air. The beat stop getting down everywhere. There's people that are part, people in the pie, people on the side, people on the street, the hard talk. There's no man, like I said, you gotta eat that coffee every day. Anything gets you in the trouble, just move out the double. Don't let it draw your friends. I'm gonna play, don't travel down the street. Then people that are part, people in the pie, people on the side, people on the street, the hard talk. No man, like I said, you gotta eat that lobby every day. And if you get a little drunk, just move out the cover. Don't let it talk to friends. I'm gonna hate, don't travel down the street. It's a good shot. Hey, hey.
1: Ya es una tradición. El viernes o sábado en la noche, usted organiza su fiesta y la música se la coloca La Suprema, la FM número 1.